0: 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Goodbye, load.
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1: 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Just take a chance with me, cause I wanna be yours.

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